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1: 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Das war DJ Strap-On. 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
2: 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Und ja, buenos dias, hello. We're gonna switch to English now, because as I heard, we have some people listening from far away places like Vienna or maybe even South America, because our next guest here has a lot of fans around the world, apparently. Welcome, Vista Buena.
3: Hi, and thank you for having me. I appreciate the space and the opportunity.
2: Yeah, thanks a lot for being here. So excited to invite you. I've seen a lot of things about you in the last months, and yeah, it's exciting to hear some things about you. Maybe if you like, you could introduce yourself a little bit.
3: Yeah, sure. I'm Sophia, and my DJ name is Vista Buena. I'm actually from Bolivia, and yeah, basically my whole DJ journey began when I moved back to Bolivia in 2021. I was really frustrated with the fact that the scene there is really male dominated, and I wanted to bring a change and also express myself and be more visible as a woman, as a Flint artist, in a context that is really male-dominated, basically.
2: Okay, very interesting. I noticed you first from one party here in Leipzig, which is called Hyperfocus, in Neue Welle. Maybe you can tell me a little bit about it. What's it about in this party? What's the music like?
3: Yeah, basically, Jan, who does the party, is a great friend of mine, and we actually got to know each other through Bandcamp.
2: Okay.
3: Yeah, it was actually quite funny because I was supporting him because I think he's a really great producer. If you haven't checked him out, please check him out. He produces like really forward-thinking and contemporary techno. He goes by the name Jan Götz. And we started to chat, and he invited me at the beginning of the year for a, I think for the third edition of Hyperfocus in Neue Welle. And yeah, basically he opened the door for me to be more visible in the scene and also to express myself within that field of sound, which I actually appreciate a lot. And shout out to Jan for providing the space and...
2: Okay, nice. That sounds very cool. So your music is also focused in direction of techno, or is Hyperfocus like a techno party, or?
3: Yeah, definitely. It's basically it's all about highly functional body music. Mm-hmm. So it's definitely way more than just techno. I think like speaking as a resident of Hyperfocus, I can say that it's not only techno-oriented. I think we want to break the boundaries and just provide a really extend sound. But mainly, yeah, it's techno-oriented.
2: Okay. Nice. Yeah, I also noticed like a little bit of a big sound. Yeah, you want to provide a good sound atmosphere. It's about the, not doing the same as others, but yeah, with a lot of love for the sound. That's cool. So you started to DJ in Bolivia, right?
3: Yeah. Being more visible, I guess, because like. I started to mix with a really close friend of mine, Nicole. she also plays here a lot in Leipzig. Mm-hmm. She goes by the name Boycott, and she's mm-hmm. a resident from Elipomanoke. And we basically in quarantine started like she bought her first controller, and we started like playing together just as fun, you know.
2: Yeah.
3: Nothing like
2: that's what it should be.
3: Yeah, I guess. And then yeah, I moved back to Bolivia, and I started to play more in like venues, not necessarily clubs at first, but yeah, towards the end I was invited to some clubs like RCA in La Paz. Then also there's an event series called Levitar. Mm-hmm. And that was also like a key part in my journey there. And I actually had another alias back then. Okay. It was Scontula.
2: Oh, okay.
3: Yeah, but Scontula is now dead.
2: Is dead.
3: It's part of the past.
2: Yeah, it's now time for Vista Buena to shine.
3: Exactly.
2: Very nice. So I'm a bit interested in when you came back to Bolivia and you wanted to DJ there, did you approach promoters or venues, or how did you make yourself known there so that you would be asked to play at the venues that you told me?
3: That's a really interesting question. I actually didn't actively like looked for being booked. Mm-hmm. I think I just had the big luck of surrounding myself with like-minded people who were already kind of connected in the scene. And I think that's the thing that like made everything else in the future like unfold. Yeah, through my friends.
2: Mm-hmm. Yeah, so basically people heard about you, and mm-hmm. that's how you got booked. Nice yeah. that it worked out. But then you also experienced some bad things in Bolivia. You said that the scene is not so welcoming, or you didn't feel that at ease at home, like you could express yourself how you wanted to.
3: Yeah, definitely. At first I felt really judged, mostly by cis males, who were like really skeptical about my sound and about like the fact that a flinta person is also like taking up the spaces. Mm-hmm. Which I find quite sad, because like the scene there is mainly run by them, by cis men. Mm-hmm. And it's not really welcoming, as you said, to flinta artists, but it's definitely changing now more, and I'm quite happy about that.
2: Yeah.
3: But yeah, it's like also something that I had to like work like on, because really intertwined with my confidence, you know, like mm-hmm. on the booth.
2: Yeah.
3: But I think it's like part of the journey as a flinta artist to, I don't know, have your values straight and stay true to yourself, you know. I think that's mm-hmm. Really something fundamental.
2: Yeah, definitely. So is it maybe also because what I sometimes have experienced in other countries is that there is not so much of a substantial scene that nurtures from the people. There's more of like big players, people who own a club, who have money, and thus they have the power to make up the space, invite people, and form the scene through that. But
3: exactly,
2: because there's not much going on under that, then there is this imbalance.
3: Yeah, definitely. And I mean, I think it's also like a social and anthropological thing, you know, because mm-hmm. like, yes, the sad and true fact is that South America is still a really sexist society. And as you said, like those spaces are run by people who don't really take the time to reflect mm-hmm. and to, I don't know, just be more inclusive, you know, and change some things. Yeah.
2: Mm-hmm. Well, it's great to talk with you about that and shine a light a little bit on this perspective. And now you're living in Leipzig. Some things have changed. You're also working on a known project that is called Sensato. I think maybe the scene in Leipzig offers more to do such a thing. Maybe you can tell us a bit about it and what Sensato is about. So
3: yeah, so basically
2: sounds exciting.
3: So Sensato actually was founded a year ago with two really close friends of mine, and Nicole and Jules. They both go by their names Boycott and Ixtilite. And we've been friends for quite some long time, and we had the energy to create something, because like we wanted to give the community something back, a space for the community to interact with. And yeah, it has been quite a lot of effort and energy put into the project. Like, it started a year ago, and it took us like really a year to launch the project, because like the name says, like we want to really bring something that is really well thought. Like, basically the translation of Sensato is something well thought. And yeah, that's why it like took so long for us to launch the project. And yeah, we're basically, we want like Sensato to be a platform, as well as a collective, and also an event series and a podcast series. Like, we want to like interact with different fields of expressions. And yeah, basically we already did 3 events here in Leipzig.
2: Yeah,
3: in 3
2: you started with a bang, like 3 event announcements at once,
3: yeah,
2: or something like that. Yeah.
3: Yeah, actually it was a lot of work, definitely. Mm-hmm. I think sometimes you actually don't acknowledge how much work it can be. But yeah, thankfully we had also like some friends that were always keen to help out and to provide some helping hands. And I think that's also something that we are searching for with the project, you know, like we, mm-hmm, it's not something that we want to be something exclusive, just the 3 of us. We want Sensato to be something totally autonomous, something that exists for itself, and mm-hmm, yeah, just give something back to the community.
2: That sounds great, yeah, because in my perspective, it's one of the most important things about nightlife, that you're building a community, and no good party is a good party without it being some kind of celebration of that community, I would say.
3: Exactly, yeah. I think that's like a really key part of everything, like the community. I mean, your event series can have a great venue, great lineup, just as we were like speaking beforehand.
2: Yeah.
3: But the thing that really makes a great event is the people who are actually there, because those are the ones that like make up the event, you know?
2: Yeah, yeah, definitely. Those are some very nice words. And maybe if you don't have anything more to add, we could go on and you can show us the tracks that you have brought with you. If you like, you can say something about them or just show them to us.
3: Yeah, sure. Basically, it was kind of hard to make a selection of 5 tracks. It was definitely a challenge, but I think it's also nice to have that challenge, because I think my approach was to really select something that can resonate with my recent mood. And I think winter, like Tessie was talking about winter depression, and mm-hmm, I think it's something that is hitting all of us, transitioning from summer into fall, and then knowing, mm-hmm, that winter is coming is something that also affects a lot in my mood. So I think my selection is quite in that aspect, introspective and also nostalgic, I would say.
2: Mm-hmm. Yeah.
3: So
2: okay.
3: Yeah. Thank you again for the opportunity to broadcast that, and yeah, I hope you all enjoy the 5 tracks that I prepared.
2: Yeah, thank you for being here and thank you for showing us your tracks now. I'm really excited to hear them. All right, so let's switch over and have that. If you're at home, maybe this is the time to grab a cozy blanket or a warm cup of tea and yeah, get in the mood to transition.

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You hold the line, dial to touch, make change to make change, a different arrhythmia. A line that returns like a song still playing. It's not poetry's job to give words to feelings. We have our bodies for that. Anyway, feelings resist the verbal. Like nerves acting up in the root of a wisdom tooth. Not exactly pain, but a newfound awareness of a miniature mountain in the mouth. All slippery by tongue and cheek. Turning these mountain feelings into mouth-shaped words.

Motherboard of feelings. Motherboard of feelings. Motherboard of feelings. Look at your feelings. Look at your feelings. Where are your feelings? Where is my motherboard? And where is yours? Motherboard is what holds and allows communication between many of the crucial electronic components of a system, such as the central processing unit and memory, and provides connectors for other peripherals. Look at your feelings. Look at your feelings. I read and slept on it. Locating my electronic components inside the central processing unit. Locating memory. Locating many memories. Locating many, many, many, many, many, many, many memories. Many I do not recall any longer. Many I am windy to recapture. I sleep next to a printed picture of a blue crystal diamond with a glowy purple and pink on the background, the wallpaper of my processing unit. I speak slow. I speak very slow and sharply. I am never sharp enough. And words are beginning to pitch, to glitch, to many feedback during the day. The streets, the streets, the lights of the streets, and the voices, recharging batteries in the garden. We get access to our memories and electrons, and we talk about them all the time. The motherboard works secularly. We locate our feelings in a loop. We try to erase them. Empty trash, empty trash, empty trash, empty. The memory is full. So I lay a finger on my mouth to awake desire.

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I summon my empathetic laughs, conveying crystal water love. I summon my core tears, conveying sharp glass needles into the heart. I summon sighs of tenderness or tiredness. I summon my teenage witch spirit. I summon my teenage witch spirit. I summon my teenage witch spirit. I summon my teenage witch spirit. I summon my teenage witch spirit. I summon my teenage witch spirit. I summon my teenage witch spirit. I summon my teenage witch spirit. I summon my teenage witch spirit.

0: She goes away.
1: Bow, wow, wow. That's the really interesting thing about being American. So much of our pop culture exists everywhere else. A song that's 10 years old in German, I would have no, like, almost a one in, like, a million chance of having heard it.
0: Yeah, that's true, but probably I also would not have heard it.
1: Okay, yeah, maybe.
0: So...
1: because you were too busy singing fake Spanish in the shower? Is this what you...
0: No cantado español.
1: I sang Spanish.
0: Ah, so it would be no canto español.
1: I guess you would say no canto en español.

0: I wrote today with Rachel.
1: Yeah.
0: She feels like JC kind of drifts away.
1: Mhm.
2: Ich habe von Rachel erfahren, dass sie und JC seit 2-3 Monaten weniger Kontakt haben.
0: If they have contact, it's like short and very cold messages from JC.
1: Maybe she met someone.
0: Yeah, maybe.

0: Ich bin einen Monat lang in New York und wir gehen alle Visa- und Jobmöglichkeiten für mich durch. Und es ist deprimierend.
1: But you know, I'm always thinking about it and you are like totally relaxed, I have the feeling.
2: I mean, well, we have to have some balance. Like, we can't both feed off of each other's freaking out.
1: But you mean I'm overreacting?
2: No, I mean, I can't say that you're overreacting, because, I mean, you're entitled to how you feel about it. But you shouldn't also take that me being calm about it means that it's okay. It's just one of those things that it doesn't make any sense for me to freak out about it, because what am I going to do about it then? Or what can I do by freaking out about it? It's like that's the position we're in, and that's the position we're in.
0: David hat recht. Wir können unsere Situation vielleicht im Moment nicht ändern, aber deswegen müssen wir, und besonders ich, nicht die ganze Zeit Trübsal blasen und uns bemitleiden.
2: I mean, that doesn't mean not being realistic about some things, but also you can be realistic. You can be positively realistic.
0: Okay. 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
1: A ese punto ya no sé. Ah. So you want to try this?
2: Yeah.
1: This is very addictive after cheating hardly on this babies.
0: I like seeing Peach eat so much.
1: Yeah. The problem is that I'm not a good burper. Like my burps are like some people in there.
0: Yeah, it's really loud.
1: Yeah.
0: That's pleasant. But also mostly when I drink a lot of Coca-Cola.
1: Yeah. It has a reason. I already ate. We can share it as well, but yeah. You can eat. Yeah. You can eat.
0: Nah. There was a piece of pineapple.
1: Yeah.
0: What about after this? We go to the park or to some grass with sun and we take a nap.
1: I am so attracted to that place. Actually, it's better here or like not close to the hill because the hill is gonna be so crowded.
0: We can go to Weimar Halle.
1: Well, yeah. When Peach wanted to go to the, ella quería ir a la carrera porque ella nunca la ha visto.
0: Okay.
1: I'm sharing with Tim, but we can also eat and. Then we
0: Stefan, you can have half and someone else can have the other.
1: You eat the half, yeah. No, lemon. Yes, thank you.
0: Yes.
1: Yes.

0: comiendo las arepas, pero no tengo harina pan.
1: No, bebé, tranquila, tú relájate.
0: Se me acabó la harina pan.
1: Birria.
0: Like coming out and the Taco Loco is right in front of us. It would be amazing. Ella, how the fuck are you not freezing?
2: I mean,
3: I was wondering.
2: This wasn't a deliberate choice. I'm not stupid. I just wanted to be with my friends.
4: Hast du die heute auf dem Flohmarkt gekauft?
3: Nee, schön wär's.
0: Should we wait a little for the others? Y los chemtrails, ¿solecito? 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
1: Marica.
0: Nos están envenenando.
1: Los chemtrails, sí, sí, sí. Ya quería un amanecer así hermoso lleno de tropi de chemtrails. Para más placer.
2: We're all going to an after.
0: After party.
5: Aber hast du die auch alle probiert im Auto?
0: No sé, me estabas llamando.
3: What did he say? The case.
6: The case
3: was solved.
1: Is there a training Weimar?
5: What the fuck?
1: I think like I have to take the U9. Sorry guys. See you later.
2: This group of people looks like we're out of
1: Yeah, we look more like U9.

0: Do you want to eat nuggets? Or eggs, since it's morning already.
1: You usually make eggs this early.
0: Yeah.
1: But do you feel like nuggets?
0: I mean, I kind of always feel like nuggets, but I think it's more appropriate to eat eggs since it's like 6 in the morning, you know? It feels somehow like unethical to eat nuggets at 6 in the morning.